brother is putting on a masterclass throughout this album. It is called Triumvirate. It's on Mac Avenue Records, the latest of Grammy Award winner Billy Childs. And at number 6 this week here on our survey. Well, family, 5 more to go to include music from the TNR Collective, a brand new release from Emmett Cohen, and a brand new number 1. Who might that be? I'll tell you what, it's a project that recently made its way to our charts. You'll find

goodbye. No use leading without you. This is where the story ends. Never.

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0: Julian Bream played the Fantasia No. 12 by Luis de Milan.
1: 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Both concerts begin at 7:30 p.m. and are completely free thanks to the generous support of the Margo L. Eccles Arts and Culture Fund and the Indianapolis Colts. 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
0: Up next this hour, a cello concerto by the French composer Edouard Lalo that he composed in 1876 with some expert help. You want to make sure you get a cello concerto just right? Compose it in tandem with a cellist. And he did that with Belgian cellist Adolf Fischer, who also premiered this work in 1877. We'll hear Canadian cellist Ofra Harnoy performing with the Bournemouth Symphony Orchestra, conducted by Antonio de Almeida.

Nicholas Paulin led the Finnish Radio Symphony Orchestra in Spring Song by Jean Sibelius. That performance from the Musiikkitalo in Helsinki, Finland.

0: how do you follow a Lifetime Achievement Award? 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

incidental music written by Edvard Grieg for Henrik Ibsen's play Peer Gynt. Peer Gynt, it should be stated, not your conventional leading man. He is fairly hard to like, and throughout his life he makes some breathtakingly bad choices. Showed up at the wedding of his ex-girlfriend, for example, and steals her away to spend a night in the mountains. He also drinks himself into a stupor and into a dream sequence, wherein he may or may not have impregnated a troll woman just by thinking about it. Grieg created a couple of concert suites from the play's incidental music. We just heard the Peer Gynt Suite No. 1. Thomas Sundergaard led the Minnesota Orchestra at Orchestra Hall in downtown Minneapolis.

0: basis of Jeff and Lainey Stern has also been there from the beginning. So it's a really, really great crew.
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0: Spanish violinist Maria Dueñas was 17 when a viral video launched her into the spotlight, and this music was the rocket ship. 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

0: Jazz Kitchen presents live jazz, blues, and beyond 7 nights a week. 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It's modern jazz on Saturday with the return of drummer-composer Cassius Goins III. 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

Brian Lynch with The Juggler here on The Diamond. And coming up, you're going to hear a living legend, George Cables. He was born in 1944 and is now 81 years old and is still making music. You're going to hear one of his more recent works, You'd Be So Nice to Come Home To. Do be aware, there was an accident leaving the right lane blocked on I-465 north side, heading eastbound at Allisonville Road, exit 35, leaving us at about a 15-20 minute delay. There were multiple vehicles in the accident, and the exit ramp is also blocked. So if you are able to avoid that area, or just be aware that things will be a bit slow for a while. Coming up is that

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with Bewitched and Summertime here on 88.7. And now a little bit about Charlie Parker. Of course, as you probably heard, that is one of the jazz greats of this hour. Now, Charlie Parker was born back in August of 1920, and he was on the jazz scene since 1937. That's right, since he was